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2: 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In a German whip, in a foreign car.

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2: 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In North Clark Street, Chicago.

Club Soul.

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like the Curry, Steph and Aisha. But we more like Belly, Tommy and Keisha. Gave you TLC, you wanna creep and sh- pulled out my whole heart to a piece of sh-

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And a very, very good morning, everybody. Trust you're all fine and dandy on a day, which is Monday. And well, we're going to start the week Monday, and it's today. Monday, it's the 18th of May, 2026. And this is The Breakfast Show, brought to you as always by our friends at Motor World. You're just a 105.2 across the island of New York, or 102 if you're listening to the region of Calvia on DAB, online to the world at wavemiorka.com. And tell the smart speakers to play Wave Mallorca, because they do, you know. Coming up, we'll have all your weather with the friends at Marchica, then out in the high seas with the friends at Abbott. Newspaper from Asia, media partners in New York, Daily Bulletin. All the business news and exchange rates to come. Entertainment news, what's happening in the world of showbiz? That's to come with the friends at the PQ Academy. Delithioso will bring us our World Cup song. Whatever was in the chair on Friday, if I can remember. You can vote it off, 676-112-120. Same number for your birthdays as well. If you happen to know somebody celebrating a birthday today, let us know. We can play a song for them and read a message out on your behalf too. They may be celebrating at the weekend. You can still give them a shout out, of course. School run anthem with the friends at Palmer Jump. If you want to vote off Friday, 676-112-120. Same number as all the rest. Musical variety birthdays. What happened on this day in music history? Sports news. Oh, huge weekend in sport, wasn't it? My word. We'll look back on that. And we've got a brand new survey prize for you, of course, as well. Blimey, lots to fit in, as always. So let's get you moving on a Monday morning with a bit of Bon Jovi, I think. It's 7 minutes past 7 o'clock here in Spain, 7 minutes past 6 in the UK. Morning!

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1: The latest weather forecast right here on Wave Mallorca.
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3: Well, today we've got highs of, he said, 22, lows of 13. Today it's going to be mostly sunny with south-southwesterly winds at 15 to 30 kilometres an hour. Outlook getting better as we get through the week. Listen to this. Highs of 24, lows of 14. It's partly cloudy Tuesday. Wednesday's highs of 26, lows of 16. Sunshine all the way. Sunshine all the way on Thursday with a high of 27 and a low of 16. And highs of 28 and lows of 16 and sunny all the way on Friday. So we start at 22, we finish on 28 looking at this forecast. Which is a little better, isn't it? A bit strange, the weather, isn't it, actually? At least for the last couple of weeks. Let's hope we are on the move towards summer. We'll keep our eyes on it as we go through the week. And in the meantime, we'll say a big, big thanks to our friends at Marchica.
1: The latest weather forecast right here on Wave Mallorca.
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3: Yeah, once again, a big thanks to our friends at Marchica. On the way, we're looking at some naughty weather, and we'll tell you all about the survey prize very shortly too. Let's take you to the naughty weather with this.

0: It's Ronan Keating. Life is a roller coaster. Coming up to 17 minutes past 7 here in Spain, 17 minutes past 6 in the UK. Time for us to do the naughty weather.
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0: So on the high seas today, northwest of Mallorca, Dragon, Eridu, Forment, Torres, and westerly and southwest at 2 to 4. Sea steady, smooth to slight. Northeast of Mallorca, Forment, Jordan, Cat, and Paris, and southwest at 4 to 3. Changing in the afternoon to an easterly, then a pre-change to a southerly at 4 to 5. Sea steady, smooth. Locally slight. East of Mallorca, Cataparad, Salinas, a westerly and southwesterly at 2 to 3, appreciate to a north, sorry, a southwesterly at 4 to 5, sea steady smooth to slight, and south of Mallorca, Salinas, Dragonair, is a southwesterly at 4 to 3 to 4, then sea steady smooth, locally slight. Minorca today, a southwesterly at 3 to 4, sea steady smooth, occasionally slight. Channel of Minorca is a westerly, sorry, a southerly and southwesterly at 3 to 4, sea steady smooth to slight. Cabrera today is a southwesterly at 4 to 3, sea steady smooth. Channel of Mallorca is a southerly and southwesterly at 3 to 4, sea steady smooth to slight. Ibiza has a southerly and southwesterly at 3 to 4, sea steady smooth to slight. And Formentera has a southerly and southwesterly at 3 to 4, sea steady once again smooth to slight. But no weather advisories today. So we'll say a big, big thanks to our friends at Avid.
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1: Yeah, looking at the headlines then this morning, what have we got for you? The Daily Mail, we'll start with that one. Backlash over Brexit betrayal. This is Michael Gove, who blasts Streeting and Burnham in Mail article as Kemi says Labour clowns couldn't negotiate with the EU. This is after Wes Streeting came out and said that he would back a return to the EU as part of his sort of manifesto to become the Prime Minister. On Me Bed, Sun is the front page of the Sun's column this morning. FA sending soft mattress toppers to US to pampered Three Lions aces. Well, they're called pampered. They've got to get a good night's sleep, these boys, haven't they? Do you know what I mean? It's important. Otherwise, if they wake up with a bad back, they're not going to be able to play. So it's not really pampered, is it? Anyway, let's move on. Streeting will stand for PM on pledge to rejoin the EU, says the I newspaper this morning. The Daily Telegraph, Burnham retreats on push to join EU, says the Telegraph. What looks like is happening is that one will run on looking to rejoin and one will run not looking to rejoin, of course. Burnham needs to be careful because his Manchester seat is very much, well, they voted Brexit, for Brexit, actually, in that area. Whether or not that's changed now, I don't know, but it sounds like it's an area in Manchester that is sort of liked by reform. Anyway, let's put it like that. Burnham's allies accused Streeting of sabotage, says the front page of The Times this morning. We move on to The Guardian. Burnham facing perilous race in crunch by-election, says the front page of The Guardian. Voters are not fools and deserve honesty, is the front page of The Daily Express. This is an interview with Nigel Farage on their front page this morning. Moving to the Mallorca Daily Bulletin. Their main headline, or their main story this morning, payments of €150,000 to get squatters out of Mallorca luxury villas. Owners are willing to shell out very large sums of money to get squatters to leave and stop causing problems, says the main story in the front page of the Bulletin this morning. And the front page of the Ultima Aura. Well, I don't know if you know that Real Mallorca lost 2-0 away at Levante yesterday, which means they are in the relegation zone, basically. They need other teams to lose over the weekend, next weekend, and they have to win. They've got to beat Oviedo first. That's the most important thing. And after that, they're in the hands of other teams in order to save themselves. Otherwise, they're going to get relegated, I'm afraid. Yeah, well, we'll keep an eye on that through the course of the week and see where we are. But in the meantime, we'll say thanks to the Mallorca Daily Bulletin.
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1: 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Located right on the beach, it serves a mixture of British and European fare, including breakfast, gourmet burgers, and cocktails. Now, to be in the bid to win on Friday, as always, you've got to get a question correct during the course of the week, and like and share the post that you see as well. And here's today's question. 37% of people say that this is their biggest pet peeve when dining with others. What is it? 37% of people say that this is their biggest pet peeve when dining with others. What is it? That's your question.

Sam Ryder, of course, and Spaceman. That was that Eurovision entry? I think it was when we used to be good. What did we get? 1 point over the weekend. I didn't really take much notice, but I did see a headline to say that we had got ourselves a point. Well done, the UK. Brilliant. McDonald's has opened its first restaurant in Campos, marking the 22nd McDonald's site across Mallorca. This opening has generated 40 new jobs locally, strengthening the fast food chain's footprint in the Balearics and reflecting its commitment to regional economic growth. The premises cover a total build of 340 metres squared, including a 190 metre squared terrace for people to dine outdoors. Customers benefit from a range of services such as digital self-service kiosks, table service, and widely used McAuto option for ordering directly from their vehicles. So there you go. Good bit of business news over in Campos. In other business news, what have I got for you? Anything else over here this side? Struggling a bit, actually, to be honest with you. So, all right, let's move on to the exchange rates of the day. What have I got here? Sterling against the euro is 1.1456. That's 1.1456. The sterling against the US dollar is 1.3324. That's 1.3324. You're up to date. We're going to head off to the break. Coming back, let's try and find a nice upbeat story, shall we? Sam Smith will take us there.

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It's Sam Smith and Naughty Boy. Oh, hang on a minute. We don't want you yet, girl. You're on in a minute. So listen to this. I love this story. Academics have figured out precisely what can make a dad joke fly or flop. Psychologists studied no fewer than 32,500 examples culled from the internet through, although perhaps wisely, they used AI to help analyse how they worked rather than enduring groan-inducing punchlines themselves. Defining the joke as short, clean, affable and non-offensive, they found that the most successful were on topics including nature, hospitals and money, whilst those mentioning celebrities, politics or God were more likely to bomb, it says here. In one experiment, around 600 people were asked to rate the funniness of a number of jokes, and the top three turned out to be, right, here we go, these are the top three gags, oh God, dad jokes actually, here we go. I actually, these are good actually, they made me smile, this is why we planned that song. I actually passed my wife a glue stick instead of her chopstick. She's still not talking to me. Love it. What country's capital is growing the fastest? It's of course Ireland, because every day it's doubling. Come on, you know you're smiling now. And this is the last one. I told a joke on a Zoom meeting, but nobody laughed. It turns out I'm not even remotely funny. It's good, isn't it? Come on. It's pretty good for a Monday morning anyway. It's Paul Silver of the University of North Carolina who led the study, saying, just like cops searching for criminals who stole the wheels from their patrol car, we've worked it out to tirelessly to identify the comedic features of dad jokes and the kinds of people who enjoy them. A study shows that dad jokes are compact, short and clean and affable, usually two sentences at most. Basically, anytime someone makes a corny, adorable joke, most often a pun, that's a dad joke. And who's more likely to find them funny? Men, pet owners, parents, higher educated people, of course. Those with more money, religious folk and conservatives, according to Dr. Silver's paper, The Psychology of Dad Jokes. There you go. Every day it's doubling. That's good. Ah, well, it brightened my Monday morning up anyway.

Shanna, you said I love your smile. I guarantee you're going to use one of them gags today to somebody. I know you are. Come on. It's 7.56 here in Spain, 6.56 in the UK. Morning, wherever you're listening around the world. Thanks for choosing us. Good to have you with us. We're going to head off to the break. Coming back with more weather with the friends at Manchica out in the high seas with the friends at Avid. We got all the showbiz news with the PQ Academy, the World Cup song, the school and anthem, and your birthdays.

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1: In today's news, Labour's civil war over Europe is exploding after both Andy Burnham and Wes Streeting signalled support for Britain eventually rejoining the European Union, triggering immediate backlash from Conservatives and Reform UK. Streeting called Brexit a catastrophic mistake over the weekend, while Burnham said there was a long-term case for rejoining the bloc. Tory leader Kemi Badenoch accused Labour of trying to reopen the Brexit wars, while Nigel Farage says voters are being betrayed. But after fierce criticism overnight, Burnham has already begun rowing back on the issue. Allies of the Greater Manchester Mayor stressed that rejoining the EU is not part of his current campaign, and insisted voters are far more concerned about the cost of living, energy bills and public services. Meanwhile, parents across England could face prosecution if they fail to stop children becoming involved in serious crime under tough new government proposals expected to be unveiled this week. Ministers are reportedly considering stronger powers aimed at tackling knife crime, gang activity, and repeat youth offending, with critics warning the measures risk criminalising struggling families. The mother of missing British toddler Ben Needham says she feels completely broken after police officially ended their 35-year investigation into his disappearance on the Greek island of Kos. Ben vanished in 1991, aged just 21 months. And despite decades of searches and appeals, detectives say there are now no active lines of inquiry remaining. And finally, Greggs is opening its first overseas branch in Tenerife Airport, bringing sausage rolls and steak bakes to sun-seeking Brits abroad. The bakery giant says the move is aimed at British tourists craving a taste of home. If the Spanish venture succeeds, Greggs could begin rolling out more international stores across Europe over the next few years. For Wave Mallorca, this is Harriet Gordon.
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0: a very, very good morning to you. Good to have you with us. This is the Wave Mallorca Breakfast Show, weekday 7 till 10. We're here with the friends of Motor World. Just a reminder that Motor World, you have a breakfast buffet every Sunday between 10 and 2. Me and myself and Chris Marina. Good to see everybody there yesterday. And carries on through the summer, of course. And the terrace is now open as well, which makes it a nice Sunday morning out on the terrace having breakfast. Lovely. Time to go outside, check out the weather.
1: The latest weather forecast, right here on Wave Mallorca.
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0: So we've got highs of 22, lows of 13 out there today. It's going to be sunny to partly cloudy with winds south-southwesty 15 to 30 kilometres an hour. Out for the rest of the week, highs of 24, lows of 14. It's partly cloudy Tuesday. Highs of 26 is going up. Highs of 26 and lows of 15 on Wednesday, partly cloudy. Then we've got sunshine all the way with highs of 27 on Thursday and lows of 16. And highs of 28 and lows of 16 on Friday. All looking pretty good, actually, isn't it? Much better than it's been, let's put it like that anyway. In the meantime, we'll say a big, big thanks once again to our friends at Marchica.
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0: Now we're here with the friends at Crusoe's this week, offering you the chance to win for yourself a three-course meal for two people with a bottle of house wine. Morning to Foxy and all the gang down there. From the classics you love to the new flavours you didn't know you needed, their brand new menu starts this week. It's great. So it's right down on Mangalove Beach, got great views of the sea, and they're famous for their ice-cold beer mugs. They've had a good start to the season. Obviously, beach rugby was a couple of weeks ago. But quite busy down on Mangalove Beach right now, which is good. So you need to get a question correct if you want to win that prize. And like and share the post, of course, as well. And today's question, 37% of people say this is the biggest pet peeve when dining with others. What is it? 37% of people say that this is their biggest pet peeve when dining with others. What is it? That's the question for today. If you think you know the right answer, facebook.com/WaveMallorca. 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And that keeps you up to date with everything that's happening here in Mallorca and around the world, of course. Or you can text or WhatsApp us to 676-112-120. 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
1: 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Checking out that Naughty Weather, northwest of Mallorca, tracking down to form and tours of westy and southwest at 2 to 4. Sea steady smooth to slight. Northeast of Mallorca, form and tours of cat and appearance at southwest at 4 to 3. Changing in the afternoon to an easterly, then a southerly at 4 to 5. Sea steady smooth, locally slight. East of Mallorca, cat and appearance is a westy and southwest at 2 to 3. Change to southwest at 4 to 5, where sea steady smooth and locally slight. And south of Mallorca, Salinas, dragon areas of southwest at 4 to 3 to 4. Sea steady smooth, locally slight. Moving into Menorca today, we've got a southwest at 3 to 4, sea steady smooth and occasionally slight. Channel of Menorca is a southerly and southwest at 3 to 4, sea steady smooth to slight. Cabrera today has a southwest at 4 to 3, sea steady smooth. Channel of Mallorca is a southerly and southwest at 3 to 4, sea steady smooth to slight. Ibiza, a southerly and southwest at 3 to 4, sea steady smooth to slight. And Formentera has a southerly and southwest at 3 to 4, sea steady once again is smooth to slight, but there are no weather advisories. So we'll say big thanks to our friends at Abbott.
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1: 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All coming up next.

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1: 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Helen, I've only just seen your message, I'm sorry. The Calvia Posse won a song, but it'll have to be for tomorrow, I'm afraid. Because I've still got this one in. From Serginho, which is a great name, isn't it? Sergio Mendes featuring the Black Eyed Peas. And it's all about the Brazilians.

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2: So the Daily Mail is claiming that Josh Widdicombe has been confirmed as the new Strictly host, joining the lineup alongside Emma Willis and Johannes Radebe. The UK's Eurovision entry, Look Mum No Computer, shared a statement after coming in last place. They got 1 point. That's either the song was absolute rubbish, but I don't know. I never heard it. I'm never going to play it. Or it's the fact that nobody likes us. Who knows? Noel and Liam Gallagher have been made the Sunday Times Rich List for the first time ever, thanks to their 400 million sellout Oasis reunion tour. Well done to them. And also, Hans Zimmer has shared his love for Ray after surprising her on stage in Los Angeles, writing, "To say I adore her is a complete understatement," they say, or he says even. What else have we got? It's an incredible 11 weeks at number one for Sam Fender and Oliver Dean's Rain Me In. Rain Me In breaks official chart records as the male-female duet. The most weeks at number one on the official single start, surpassing 10 weeks secured by... Well, maybe I'll play that song a bit later on. You can have a think about that. Who do you think had the best success as a male-female duo before this one? They had 10 weeks at number one. This is now made 11 weeks. And we're going to play it for you next.
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1: So in the chair on Friday was Sammy on her way to Belvair. And as you can probably hear in the background, still there today. 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
1: Yeah, convert that off tomorrow if you wish. 676-112-120 is the text and WhatsApp number. Same number for the World Cup song, of course, and obviously birthdays, which we're going to do for you now. On Monday the 18th of May 2026, it's day 138 of the year, which means there are now 228 days until 2027. We count it down to when the World Cup starts, and my little countdown thing here, 24 days, 12 hours, 15 minutes and 44 seconds precisely is the countdown to the World Cup. So just over 3 weeks away. So what happened on this day in history? Let me have a little look, see what I can find you. The lawnmower was painted on this day by Edwin Budding. 1830 that was. The Spanish Civil War began on this day in 1936. The BBC employed its first female announcers on this day in 1936. Spanish football giants Real Madrid won their fifth consecutive European Cup today in 1960. They beat Eintracht Frankfurt by 7-3, and it was at Hampden Park in Scotland. What else have we got here? Helen Sharman became the first Briton in space on this day in 1991. Sir Paul McCartney took part in a question and answer session on the internet on this day in 1997. 2.6 million questions were sent in, including one from Bill Clinton. He's still there today answering him. Oh, dear. On the run-up to the World Cup on this day in 2002, an international survey said England fans were top of the league for workers planning to take a sickie to watch the World Cup games. Brilliant. Around the world on this day in 2004, the Wonder Bra celebrated its 10-year anniversary. Is that still going, is it, the Wonder Bra? Not that I'm interested, of course, but anyway, that's, he said. So, people celebrating a birthday today, who have I got for you? Miriam Margolyes, oh, now she is a legend. Miriam Margolyes, a British actress, played many different roles. Probably one of the most famous was Professor Pomona Sprout in the Harry Potter films. But if you ever watched her on Graham Norton, she is a naughty lady. She's got a potty mouth, but very funny with it. Check that out on online, I would. Yannick Noah was born on this day. He used to play tennis, so he's a French tennis player who won the men's singles title at the French Open in 1983. He's 66 today. Brad Friedel, the American football goalkeeper. Well, not the American football goalkeeper, but he's American and he used to play in goal as... Oh, don't worry about it. He's 55 today, Brad Friedel. John Higgins, the snooker player. A lot of sportsmen are born on this day. Did he lose in the final of the World Championships? Can't remember. Semi-finals, maybe. That's more or less it on the birthday front, I think. Yeah. If you do know somebody celebrating a birthday, you want us to give them a shout-out, we're more than happy to do it, as you should know by now. All we need is the person's name. If you want us to read a message out on your behalf, we can do that. And we can play a song for them being a radio station, of course, as well. So we'll get on to what happened on this date in music history, shall we? What have I got for you today? Nice little list, actually. On this day, 1985, this band were at number one in the US singles chart. It was it only number seven? I didn't know that. I thought it was the number one in. Interesting fact about the man who wrote this song. His name is Keith Forsey. He won an Oscar for writing another song, which I'm probably going to play you afterwards, actually. But on this day in 1985, this band were at number one in the US charts. Who were they? And it's an absolute classic.

It was Simple Minds, of course, on this day. It were number one in the US singles chart with Don't You Forget About Me, and number seven hit in the UK, which I find very, very surprising, actually, to be perfectly honest. But the man that wrote it, who was Keith Forsey, won an Oscar for writing this song.

0: Yeah, so the guy that wrote Simple Minds song, Don't You Forget About Me, also wrote that, Flashdance, and What a Feeling, won an Oscar for it as well. We're going to head off to the news very shortly, coming back in the next hour. We've got more things that happened on this day in music history. We've got some musical variety birthday songs as well. Survey prize carries on by the Friends at Crusoe's. You've got that question on your Facebook page right now if you want to give that a go to win yourself. Three-course meal for two people, plus a bottle of house wine as well. Great prize this week. Morning to all the gang at Crusoe's. And we've got some sports news to come because it was a big old weekend of sport as well, wasn't it? So let's take you to the news with Alex Warren.
1: They say the holy water's watered down, and this town's lost its faith. Our colors will fade eventually, so if our time is running out, day after day, we'll make the mundane a masterpiece. Oh my, my, oh my, my love, I take one look at you, you're taking me out.

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1: In today's news, Labour's civil war over Europe is exploding after both Andy Burnham and Wes Streeting signalled support for Britain eventually rejoining the European Union, triggering immediate backlash from Conservatives and Reform UK. Streeting called Brexit a catastrophic mistake over the weekend, while Burnham said there was a long-term case for rejoining the bloc. Tory leader Kemi Badenoch accused Labour of trying to reopen the Brexit wars, while Nigel Farage says voters are being betrayed. But after fierce criticism overnight, Burnham has already begun rowing back on the issue. Allies of the Greater Manchester Mayor stressed that rejoining the EU is not part of his current campaign and insisted voters are far more concerned about the cost of living, energy bills and public services. Meanwhile, parents across England could face prosecution if they fail to stop children becoming involved in serious crime under tough new government proposals expected to be unveiled this week. Ministers are reportedly considering stronger powers aimed at tackling knife crime, gang activity, and repeat youth offending, with critics warning the measures risk criminalising struggling families. The mother of missing British toddler Ben Needham says she feels completely broken after police officially ended their 35-year investigation into his disappearance on the Greek island of Kos. Ben vanished in 1991, aged just 21 months. And despite decades of searches and appeals, detectives say there are now no active lines of inquiry remaining. And finally, Greggs is opening its first overseas branch in Tenerife Airport, bringing sausage rolls and steak bakes to sun-seeking Brits abroad. The bakery giant says the move is aimed at British tourists craving a taste of home. If the Spanish venture succeeds, Greggs could begin rolling out more international stores across Europe over the next few years. For Wave Mallorca, this is Harriet Gordon.
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2: Guys at 21, lows of 13 out there today. Sunny to partly cloudy with wind south-southwesterly, 15 to 30 kilometres an hour. And the outlook for the rest of the week, highs of 24, lows of 14. It's going to be partly cloudy Tuesday. Highs of 27, lows of 15. It's partly cloudy Wednesday. And then we've got sunshine all the way on Thursday and Friday, with a high of 27 and a low of 16 on Thursday, and a high of 27 and a low of 16 on Friday. How about that? It's all good. Looking pretty good towards the end of the week. But the rest of the week looks looking okay as well. So let's say big thanks to our friends at Marchica.
0: The latest weather forecast right here on Wave Mallorca.
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2: On the survey prize this week, we're here with the friends at Crusoe's down on Magaluf Beach, offering you the chance to win a three-course meal for two people with a bottle of house wine. 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The question today, 37% of people say this is their biggest pet peeve when dining with others. What is it? 37% of people say that this is their biggest pet peeve when dining with others. What is it? That's the question for today. If you think you might know the right answer, facebook.com/WaveMallorca. Or you can text at WhatsApp us to 676 112 120. That's 676 112 120. So let's move on to what happened on this day in music history, shall we? On this day in 1993, this lady released an album. And the first week of sales of 350,000 was the highest for a female artist at the time. The album went on to sell over 14 million copies worldwide. And it's only one of seven albums to have six top 10 hits in the Billboard Hot 100 charts, of which this is one.
3: Like a moth

0: So it was, of course, Janet Jackson released her album Janet. In the first week, it sold 350,000, the highest for a female artist at the time. And it went on to sell 14 million copies worldwide. It's only one of seven albums to have six top 10 hits in the Billboard Hot 100 charts.
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0: 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Checking out the high seas, northwest of Mallorca, Dragonair and a Formentor to west and southwest at 2 to 4. Sea steady, smooth to slight. Northeast of Mallorca, Formentor to Cantaparis to southwest at 4 to 3, changing in the afternoon to an easterly. You'll find southerly at 4 to 5 during the afternoon. Sea steady, smooth, increasing locally to slight. East of Mallorca, Cantaparis and to west and southwest at 2 to 3, appreciating to southwest at 4 to 5. Sea steady, smooth to slight. And south of Mallorca, Sardinia's Dragonair is a southwesterly at 3 to 4, sea steady smooth, locally slight. Minorca today, a southwesterly at 3 to 4, sea steady smooth and occasionally slight. Channel of Minorca is a southerly and southwesterly at 3 to 4, sea steady smooth to slight. Cabrera, southwesterly at 4 to 3, sea steady smooth. Channel of Mallorca is a southerly and southwesterly at 3 to 4, sea steady smooth to slight. Ibiza, southerly and southwesterly at 3 to 4, sea steady smooth to slight. And Formentera has a southerly and southwesterly at 3 to 4, sea steady once again is smooth and becoming slight, but no weather advisories. So we'll say a big thanks to our friends at Abbott.
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0: Abbott. Now, just a reminder, it's not long until we go get to the Radiothon. Actually, where are we? 2 weeks this coming weekend? Yeah, 2 weeks this coming weekend, or 3 weeks as the weekend has just gone. It's the 5th and 6th of June. We're at Motorworld for 36 hours live. If you want to come down and see us, it's Friday and Saturday. Friday from 7 in the morning till Saturday, 7 at night. And we'd love to say hello to you. Now, obviously, we've got raffle tickets out there right now. Lots of different people selling raffle tickets. I'm mentioning everybody's name because they've all done extremely well so far. Mick Hadley, I gave Mick 3 books on Friday night. Within an hour, he'd sold them. How'd he go back? Brilliant. Well done to you. Cara, I'm on my way to you. Probably today, I think. I keep forgetting. I'm on my way to you, I promise. Julia Ball, she's selling. Also, Julia Church Michael, another one, who sold, I think, Julia's 6 books, I think she sold for me. Brilliant. A machine. Helen at, where is Helen? Martial Arts Mallorca, that's it, thank you. And she sold 3. Who else? Dharma, the girls at Dharma, they've got 4 books. I saw Hayley yesterday at football. She's got some books as well, as has Nick at Yachty Gives Back. Hooties at Palma Nova, nice price. The Little Bar, Molly's Bar, Mr. Lee the Barber's, Gemini Salon, BB's at Torrenova, Archie's Bar, EastEnders Bar. Nick Clayton and Elaine Clayton have got some as well, as has Lauren the Mallorca Physio, Adrian Elkington down at the bookshop in Palma Nova, the Lions bookshop in Palma Nova. I know Adrian's been selling out and about as well. Kurt Gercher, he's had a couple as well. I saw Kurt for a coffee the other day, and the gang at PQ Academy have got them as well. So if you want some and you want to sell them on our behalf, just a euro, you could win for yourself 2 return tickets from the UK to any Jet2 destination, and also a helicopter flight with our friends at the Helicopter Centre. It's a Palmer Town trip, if you can say that, with Stuart and the gang at the Helicopter Centre. And then loads of other prizes as well, which I will list as we get closer. But big thanks to everybody that's given us a prize so far. If you'd like to offer us a prize, we'd be happy to hear from you, whether that's an auction or a raffle prize. We do have an auction going on throughout the course of the 36 hours as well. And the raffle doesn't get drawn until the 16th of June. So we give ourselves a bit of time afterwards, because the last day, Saturday, is normally manic. So it's just too much to do a raffle on that day. So we give ourselves a bit more time afterwards to raise a bit more money. So if you want to get in touch with us, if you want to buy tickets or you want to sell tickets on our behalf, particularly the raffle books, 670 704 311. And a big shout out to everybody who were part of the 6-point cycling challenge over the weekend. I know it went really well. Joe was there, of course, representing us. And I think they've made more money than they did last year, which is fantastic. But we'll ask Brian to come in when everything gets cleared up and talk about how it all went over the weekend as well. So well done to everybody that competed in that as well. And obviously, they are one of our charities, along with Yachting Gives Back, Solish Basses, the Children's Hospital, Save the Med, and also Great Ormond Street Children's Hospital as well. So we've got lots of great charities to raise as much money as we possibly can. So let's go back to the music. And on this day, yes, it was on this day. This man wrote this, or co-wrote this song in from 1994. Can you remember this? It reached number 4 in the charts. His name was Kevin Gilbert. Hit it. And it will take us to the break.

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was, of course, Sheryl Crow. We played you Sheryl Crow before the break. This is Every Day's Unwinding Road. And All I Want to Do was the song that we played you before the break, as Kevin Gilbert had written that song on this day in 1996. But let's get on to the Sports News show. Now, it's Sports News, it's very difficult to explain about Real Mallorca, okay? Because they lost yesterday away at Levante, which wasn't a great result, I'll be perfectly honest. But it does mean that Mallorca are in the relegation mire now and are now going to rely on other teams to get themselves out of it. They need to win their game against Oviedo. It's this coming Saturday at 9 o'clock. All games kick off at 9 o'clock in La Liga. But they then need to make sure that after that, I'm just trying to get the table up when I'm talking. So they are on 39 points, okay? Just above them at Girona, they're in the relegation zone as well on 40. Then you've got Elche, Osasuna and Levante on 42 each, okay? So Mallorca can only get to 42. They need Elche, Osasuna and Levante all to lose, or two out of three to lose in order to get themselves out of the relegation zone. It's just not easy, I don't think. And I don't think it's good. Look, let's look on the positive side. I always like to look on the positive side. So let's hope that Mallorca can get themselves out of the mire. But it was a bad loss yesterday. And they just happened to lose the last two games, which is not good. And everybody else has been picking up points. So it's a shame. It's a real shame, to be perfectly honest. And particularly the second half of this season with the new De Michelis in charge, they have looked good. I hope that they'll be able to keep on the manager if they do go down, and quite a few of the squad, because it would be good for them to bounce straight back again. But I've got a feeling there'll be a few names that might need to go, which could be Mariki, which is the top scorer, of course, as well. But anyway, let's see. Aaron Rye won his first major of his career with a magnificent round of 65 at the US PGA Championship yesterday as well. Congratulations to him. It was a bad result for West Ham. They lost at Newcastle by 3-1, which means they are basically not relegated, but it's not looking good for them. The other team from North London could get themselves out of the relegation if they can win their penultimate game of the season. They play tomorrow, don't they? My team, the Arsenal, play tonight. Could go 5 points clear again of Manchester City if they can get themselves a win against Burnley at home tonight. So we'll keep our eyes on that. And sad news from the world of rugby that Scott Hastings had passed away at the age of 61. He was a player for Scotland and the British Lions as well. Him and his brother Gavin were great players. Scott was a centre and Gavin a fullback, and they represented their country many, many times, and also the British Lions as well. So sad news from the world of rugby yesterday. And that's just about it, really, on the sporting front. We'll keep our eyes on, obviously, I will, from behind the sofa tonight. My team, the Arsenal, playing to go 5 points clear if we possibly can. We've one game to go, and we play Crystal Palace away. City have got Bournemouth away on Tuesday, and then play, who are they playing in the last game of the season? I think it's Aston Villa, isn't it? Yeah, Aston Villa. They're playing on the last day of the season. So let's go back to what happened on this day in music history. On this day in 2008, this band scored their first UK number one single. It was taken from the Manchester Duo's debut studio album, which was called We Started Nothing. Can you remember this band? You're going to have good musical knowledge to get this, I think.

Well done to Mick Hadley, he got it. Very good. Good musical knowledge. It was on this day in 2008, this band were number one with this single, That's Not My Name. They were called the Ting Tings. Yeah. So let's move on. On this day in 2017, it was announced that this track from this band was the most streamed song released before 2010 in the UK. The 2004 single was streamed 26 million times in that year, beating any other song released before 2010, according to the music industry body, the BPI, the British Phonographic Industry, to give it its full name. And I've got another interesting fact about this song after I play it. Yeah, you knew it was this one, didn't you?

So it was the most streamed song on this day in 2017, most streamed song that was written or produced before 2010. Now, another interesting fact about this particular song is this, that it never actually normally drops out of the charts. Yeah? So I had a little look, and it's at number 56 in the current top 100. It's still there, number 56. It spent 550 weeks in the charts. Yeah, it never drops out of the top 100. It's always there, just because people keep streaming it. It's one of the most popular songs ever. So great for them anyway. Mr. Brightside, of course, was The Killers. Well done to Mick. He got that one as well. Very good. Let's move on then, shall we? We're going on to birthdays now, actually. Things that happened on this day in history are finished, and we're on to birthdays. This man was born this day in 1953. The song we're going to play you is from 1976, reached number 4 in the UK and number 15 in the US. Can you remember this?

Butch Tavares. What a great name, eh? Butch Tavares, born on this day. From Tavares, of course, from 1976, reached number 4 in the UK, number 15 in the US. So let's move on from there. Where are we going to go to? Oh, remember this? Jim McGeaney, born this day in 1956. This from 1987. One more from me, and then I'm handing you over to Joe.

It was, of course, Midnight Oil and Beds Are Burning. A very good morning to you. Good to have you with us. This is the Wave Mallorca Breakfast Show. Weekdays 7 till 10. We're here with the friends at Motorworld. Don't forget, Motorworld do have a breakfast buffet every Sunday between 10 and 2. Myself and Chris Marina. So, Jim McGeaney was born on this day. He was from Midnight Oil, and that was Beds Are Burning. And that's just about it for today's show. It's flown by today, actually. So, take care, everybody. Have a good day, whatever you're up to. I'm back bright early tomorrow between 7 and 10, but don't tune off now. Joe's with you now between now and 1 o'clock. You've got Spencer between 1 and 4 and Des between 4 and 6. So lots of good things to look forward to as we get through the day. And I'll see you back again here in the morning. And we'll take you out with 1961. Russell Sr. was born on this day. Russell Sr. From 1995, reached number 2 in the charts. I'm going to leave you with Pulp. Have a great day, everybody. Take care. Bye-bye.

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1: Police in Alicante have arrested a British fugitive wanted by authorities in the United Kingdom. The 31-year-old man was detained in the city centre after officers identified him during a routine check. He was a subject of an international arrest warrant for drug-related offences linked to an organised crime network. The arrest comes as Spain formally joins a new UK campaign to locate 12 of Britain's most wanted criminals, several of whom are believed to be hiding in Spain. The Interior Ministry says cooperation with British police remains constant and effective, and that joint operations will continue across the country. In other news, Prime Minister Pedro Sanchez has met the former UK Prime Minister Gordon Brown at the Moncloa Palace. The discussion focused on global economic challenges, democratic resilience and the importance of international cooperation. Sanchez has highlighted Spain's commitment to multilateralism and praised Brown's work on global development and financial reform. The meeting will be part of Brown's wider programme during his visit to Spain. And a new report from Oberaxe, the government's anti-discrimination observatory, shows an increase in complaints during the first quarter of 2026. Most cases relate to discrimination on grounds of ethnic origin followed incidents involving nationality and religion. The Ministry of Inclusion says the findings underline the need for continued training, awareness, campaigns and support services for victims. Officials say the government remains committed to promoting equal treatment and combating hate incidents. And for the latest local and national news, check out wavemallorca.com. That's the latest from the Wave Mallorca newsroom.
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1: Police in Alicante have arrested a British fugitive wanted by authorities in the United Kingdom. The 31-year-old man was detained in the city centre after officers identified him during a routine check. He was a subject of an international arrest warrant for drug-related offences linked to an organised crime network. The arrest comes as Spain formally joins a new UK campaign to locate 12 of Britain's most wanted criminals, several of whom are believed to be hiding in Spain. The Interior Ministry says cooperation with British police remains constant and effective, and that joint operations will continue across the country. In other news, Prime Minister Pedro Sanchez has met the former UK Prime Minister Gordon Brown at the Moncloa Palace. The discussion focused on global economic challenges, democratic resilience and the importance of international cooperation. Sanchez has highlighted Spain's commitment to multilateralism and praised Brown's work on global development and financial reform. The meeting will be part of Brown's wider programme during his visit to Spain. And a new report from Oberaxe, the government's anti-discrimination observatory, shows an increase in complaints during the first quarter of 2026. Most cases relate to discrimination on grounds of ethnic origin followed incidents involving nationality and religion. The Ministry of Inclusion says the findings underline the need for continued training, awareness, campaigns and support services for victims. Officials say the government remains committed to promoting equal treatment and combating hate incidents. And for the latest local and national news, check out wavemallorca.com. That's the latest from the Wave Mallorca newsroom.
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Morning, it's Monday. Thanks to Richie for a great breakfast show. He'll be back on air tomorrow morning at 10 a.m. That's me, 7 a.m. Also, big thanks going out to Yasmin, who took over control of the show on Friday as I was out driving my car as a support car for the amazing 6 Points charity bike ride, basically cycling ride. I will be talking about that a bit later on. As you can tell, my voice is a little bit croaky today. It happens when I get tired. It was an amazing weekend. Early starts, late nights. So yes, needed a little bit more coffee this morning. But yes, I will chat about it a bit later on. But yeah, thank you so much to Yaz for taking the controls on Friday. She did an amazing job. So we came in to the show with Pete Heller, Big Love. And this one is Nomad. I want to give you devotion. Morning.

beat to bad to rhyme. It's not a lyric to rock to roll for soul. It's what I aim for. Wait till I hit the goal.

0: It's 10:17. Shouts going out to John White and also to Ida. John has already got today's mystery voice. Now, let's see what's coming up in the show. So we've got weather coming up next after the break. We've got two plays of this week's featured artist, who is, of course, Brian Ferry or Roxy Music, either of those. We've got a musical birthday on This Day Music too, some local news. Also, news on how you can win an amazing prize this week. We've got what bonkers national day it is today, what our favourite is, and of course, as I've said, we've got the mystery voice coming up with our friends at Something Borrowed. So yes, John has already got it right. I haven't even played it yet, so he's obviously heard it online, because you can go up onto the socials and hear the mystery voice today too. So that's a lot to fit in. We're going to take you into the break with this one from Narlin and Kane.
1: Yeah, let's go to the beach.

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1: Here in Mallorca, it's 19 degrees at the moment. Mostly sunny today with a few clouds expected around 11 o'clock onwards through the day. Highs of 21 and lows of 12 with the sunset this evening at 20:59. That's nearly 9 o'clock. Well done. We're moving on to Menorca, which is at the moment 19 degrees. The same, partly cloudy, but a bit more sunny this afternoon than us. Highs of 21 and lows of 13. And lastly, on the islands to Ibiza, it's 19 degrees and mostly sunny in Ibiza. A few clouds expected around 12 o'clock today. Highs of 20 and lows of 17. London, moving into the UK, is 12 degrees at the moment. A mostly cloudy day today with rain expected later this afternoon around 3 o'clock. Highs of 15 and lows of 9. Well, it looks like we're going to have a nice day today. That's your weather for today. This is Nathan Dorr and Hella Henderson.

0: A little bit of Luther Vandross on a Monday. It's 10:36 and it is time for today's feature. It's, of course, our mystery voice with our friends at Something Borrow. Good morning to Byron and all the gang down there over in Santa Ponsa. If you need anything for any of your events, weddings, anything like that, decoration, equipment, lighting, furniture, anything like that, they've got a beautiful website, sbmajorca.com. 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They are brilliant. They travel all over the island and even to other places as well. But here is today's mystery voice.
1: 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This
2: world, you look back now, and particularly when you go to the musical, you listen to all these songs back. And you know, one thing people say, Ken, is, did we know they were hits? And the answer is no. You know, we did a lot of the time. We never knew that I Should Be So Lucky would be as big as it was. We certainly didn't see Rick Astley's Never Gonna Give You Up as big as it was. Because these actual records actually sat around the studio for over 7 months and nobody paid attention to them.
0: There you go. That is today's mystery voice. Now, I have left it on a bit longer than usual because it's a little bit of a hard one today, but you can pick up some clues within that voice as well. Let's give you some more clues, though. He was born in 1947 in Stoke-on-Trent. He grew up in a working-class household where money was tight and ambition mattered. His father worked on the railways, and that was a passion that he would later become a lifelong obsession for him as well. As a child, he was fascinated by trains, records and radio. Long before being famous, he spent hours listening to American soul music and imagining a future far beyond. He left school young and worked for British Rail, where he trained as a fireman on steam locomotives before becoming involved in railway operations. He has often said the discipline and long hours prepared him for the music business. So if you think you know who it is, 676 112 120 is the text and WhatsApp to the studio. Or, of course, you can hear the voice again and put your answer up there on the socials. Good luck with it. I'll reveal at the end of the show who is today's mystery voice. Thanks so much to Something Borrowed. This is Maxi Priest taking us into the break.

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0: 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Yeah.

0: It's 10:49, 11 minutes to 11, and it's featured artist time. Now, of course, this week we have Roxy Music or Brian Ferry as our featured artist. We are asking you to make a nomination for next week's featured artist of the week. We have a post up on Facebook, a pinned post, and also Instagram as well. You can put your nominations there, or you can message in 676 112 120. We don't have anybody at the moment, so if you've got a favourite, I would get it in there as soon as you can. But of course, this week we are playing...
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0: Well, it's Roxy Music.

It's 10:54, coming up to the end of the first hour of the show. My voice is coming back a little bit. I managed to have a little hot drink, but I just wanted to let you know how amazing the weekend was. So originally, our Richie was supposed to be doing the cycle challenge, the 6-point cycle challenge, and they are an amazing little organisation set up by Brian Visser, and he has a little committee there. Nikki from Ticket Travel, his son Justin, lots and lots of people involved in organising everything for 6 points, and they do an absolutely amazing job of doing that. And this year they had, I think it was about 90 riders. I'm not 100% sure, we'll get that information, but they had all different kinds of groups, from really top elite people that were climbing, you know, super mountains here in Mallorca, to a group that was basically going as far as they basically could as well, but doing an amazing job at it. And I volunteered, as Richie was supposed to be doing the 6 points this year, but couldn't, unfortunately, because he did come off his bike at one point a few weeks ago and injured himself. So he wasn't able to do it. And he was super upset about not being able to do it. But I originally said I would be a support car for them, just to sort of, you know, be involved with it from the radio perspective, because we do support 6 points on our radiothon as well. And we met on Thursday evening, got to know our little group that we were supporting. We had some amazing support car ladies, including myself and my friend Fiona, who was an incredible navigator. I would never have got around had it not been for Fiona, honestly, in the car. Helen and Angie also were on our team, who were absolutely amazing. We also had Heather and Claire and Becky and Ali and lots of different people who were in the support cars. And we basically was thereabouts following the cyclists around, our groups around the island. We'd climbed the Puig Mayor, the biggest mountain in Mallorca. We went to San Salvador yesterday. We basically did a full island trip from the south up to the north, from the north to the east, and then back down to the south again yesterday, from Friday until Sunday yesterday evening. What an incredible experience it was, not just for us as support cars, but also for the guys that were doing the cycling. I mean, they were absolutely incredible. I was absolutely so tired at the end of the day, and I thought, I can't say that because they've just cycled up a mountain. So yeah, it was an incredible experience, one that I would love to do again. And it was an amazing, amazingly organized by everybody, and they raised a lot of money for the charities who actually joined us yesterday afternoon. The guys represented from Azdica, from SOS Animal as well, down there in Port Adriano. It was a fabulous experience, a wonderful atmosphere. The cyclists were just the most fantastic people, such good fun, and yeah, it was a very, very good experience. As I said, I am a little bit broken today, as probably all of them are, obviously, especially the cyclists. But I just want to say a massive thank you to Brian, to Nikki, to Justin, and all the team down there for organising such a fantastic weekend. I am sure that Brian will be in with Richie at some point to tell us the totals that were raised over the weekend, but I know they broke the €400,000 barrier, and it was that was 10 years of 6 points over the weekend. Such a fantastic experience for all of us. So thank you to everybody that participated, to everybody that was there supporting, and also obviously Brian, Nikki and the gang for basically just being there for us right throughout. It was a fantastic experience. Now, that is it. If you were part of the 6 points over the weekend, I congratulate you, the cyclist. You were incredible. So, well, let's move on. So we've got, coming up into the next hour, Mystery Voice. A few of you have got it right now. I thought it was a bit hard this week, but it seems not. It seems you all know it. We've got a musical birthday, some local news, and news of how you can win an amazing prize with our friends at Crusoe's over in Magaluf too, and lots of great music. And people are taking us in there.

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1: Police in Alicante have arrested a British fugitive wanted by authorities in the United Kingdom. The 31-year-old man was detained in the city centre after officers identified him during a routine check. He was a subject of an international arrest warrant for drug-related offences linked to an organised crime network. The arrest comes as Spain formally joins a new UK campaign to locate 12 of Britain's most wanted criminals, several of whom are believed to be hiding in Spain. The Interior Ministry says cooperation with British police remains constant and effective, and that joint operations will continue across the country. In other news, Prime Minister Pedro Sanchez has met the former UK Prime Minister Gordon Brown at the Moncloa Palace. The discussion focused on global economic challenges, democratic resilience and the importance of international cooperation. Sanchez has highlighted Spain's commitment to multilateralism and praised Brown's work on global development and financial reform. The meeting was part of Brown's wider programme during his visits to Spain. And a new report from Uberaxe, the government's anti-discrimination observatory, shows an increase in complaints during the first quarter of 2026. Most cases relate to discrimination on grounds of ethnic origin followed incidents involving nationality and religion. The Ministry of Inclusion says the findings underline the need for continued training, awareness, campaigns and support services for victims. Officials say the government remains committed to promoting equal treatment and combating hate incidents. And for the latest local and national news, check out wavemallorca.com. That's the latest from the Wave Mallorca newsroom.
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4: 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Yeah.

0: It's 8 minutes past 11. It is the 18th of May. It is a Monday today. This is the Joe Show right through till 1 o'clock today. We're into hour two. Bringing you in is Kim Sims and Too Blind to See It. But the first thing we're going to do is this.
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2: You look back now, and particularly when you go to the musical, you listen to all these songs back. And, you know, one thing people say, Ken, is did we know they were hits? And the answer is no. You know, we did a lot of the time. We never knew that I Should Be So Lucky would be as big as it was. We certainly didn't see Rick Astley's Never Gonna Give You Up as big as it was. Because these actual records actually sat around the studio for over 7 months and nobody paid attention to them.
0: There you go. That is today's mystery voice. Do you know who it is? If you do, 676-112-120 is the text and WhatsApp to the studio. Or, of course, you can comment on the socials as it is up there and you can hear it again. Let's give you a couple of clues, though. Before producing Global Pop Stars, he was loading records into a van, promoting club nights and DJing in northern clubs during the explosion of disco and soul music in Britain. He became one of the first promoters to push Black American soul music heavily into UK clubs outside of London, helping shape British dance culture in the 1970s. His early music industry days, he managed artists, booked tours and even worked security at venues, doing virtually every job possible before finding success. His breakthrough came after he teamed up with two other producers. Together, they became an unstoppable production trio behind the legendary Hit Factory. There you go. Some brilliant clues there. If you think you know who it is, all the usual places, please. This is Majestic.

0: It's 11:18. It's time for our musical birthday for today. In 1967, English keyboardist Martin Duffy, who originally played in Felt, and later joined Primal Scream. He also played with the Charlatans following the death of founder member Rob Collins. Duffy died on the 18th of December 2022. Only aged 55, the cause of death was given to be a brain injury suffered after a fall at home in Brighton in England. So I've gone with Primal Scream.
1: Just what is it that you want to do?
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2: 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And that's what we're going to do.
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11:31, that was Mark Ronson with Yebba with Don't You Leave Me Lonely. Don't leave me lonely even. Let's do some local news. From our friends at the Mallorca Daily Bulletin, baby check payments to rise to €1,800 per child under new tax reform plan in the Balearics. Vox has tabled an amendment to the PP's fiscal package aimed at increasing the so-called baby check in a move both parties say is designed to encourage larger families amid declining birth rates. Under the proposals, parents would receive €900 for their first child, rising incrementally to €1,200 for the second, €1,500 for the third, and €1,800 for the fourth and subsequent children. The same payments would apply in cases of adoption. Sources within the PP confirmed their backing for the measure, which is expected to pass in committee on Tuesday this week. The revised payments form part of a broader tax reform advanced by

by the regional government since the beginning of the legislature and already approved by Parliament. The previous scheme granted deductions of €800 for a first child, €1,000 for a second, €1,200 for a third, and €1,400 for larger families. The latest amendment significantly widens the gap in support for households with three or more children, reflecting what supporters describe as an effort to address the rising cost of family life. What do you think about that? Having more children, you get more money from the government. Not for me, one's enough. So also in the Mallorca Daily Bulletin, payments of €150,000 to get squatters out of Mallorca luxury villas. Since last summer, around 200 luxury villas in Mallorca have been occupied by squatters whose aim is to demand a ransom from their owners. This form of squatting has been occurring in some of the Mallorca's most sought-after areas called Son Vida, Portals New, Santa Ponsa, Porta Poyensa as well. It can come to an end quite swiftly. The cases don't go to court. Owners pay the squatters to get out. It happens. Although one police officer said no one wants to admit they've paid €150,000 or more to get a squatter to leave their luxury villa. We're talking fincas, villas, chalets valued at several million euros. So owners are willing to shell out very large sums of money to get them to leave their second homes and stop causing problems. There was recently a case that went before the courts in Manacor. A lawyer had secured an express eviction to remove a couple and their adult son from a luxury property in Sonsevera. They were each fined €700. This, however, was an example of traditional squatting. It wasn't one of the tenant squatter variety, whereby rental contract is entered into, the rent may be paid for 2 or 3 months, but then isn't paid further. The situation of vulnerability is often claimed. Organised gangs can be behind this form of squatting. Those affected know that if they go into ordinary courts, the situation can drag on for many months or years, so many of them end up negotiating a ransom for their property, the police say. The profile of squatters has changed. There is now those who understand the legal process and exploit loopholes in order to pressurise owners. In some cases, they are demanding increasing amounts of money as the months go by, knowing that the owner needs to recover the property. That's awful, isn't it? Absolutely terrible. So keep an eye out if you do have a villa or a property here. So that is your news for today from 1990. This is Madonna.

It's 11:39. Let's take you into the break with a request. It's come from our Ida. She was the one that actually nominated Roxy Musical Brian Ferry for this week's featured artist. And she has actually put a nomination in for next week, which I will let you know a little bit later on. But if you want to put your own nomination in, you can up on the socials. She wanted this one, taking us into the break.

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0: It's a radio show and her name is Jo, so we're calling it The Jo Show. Yeah.

It's Maroon 5 with Rihanna, and it's I Never See Your Face Again. It's a new one for me. I've not heard that one before. It's all right. It's 11 minutes to 12. Now, let me tell you how you can win an amazing prize with our friends at Crusoe's right on the beachfront in Magaluf. They're offering you the chance to win a three-course meal for two people with a bottle of house wine included. It's a beautiful place. It's right on the front. You can see the sea, and yeah, it's all very nice, and you can people watch everyone going past as well. So they have the classics you love to the new flavours you didn't know you needed. Their brand new menu has arrived. They've got fresh taste, bold bites, and all of your favorites all under one roof. The same great Crusoe spirit, even better dishes. So come and taste the upgrade, they say. Robinson Crusoe's in Magaluf is a popular long-standing beachfront restaurant and bar celebrated for its lively atmosphere, stunning sea views, and famous ice-cold beer mugs. Located right on the beach, it serves a mix of British and European fare, including breakfast, gourmet burgers, and cocktails. Now, if you want to get a three-course meal for two people with a bottle of wine included, all you got to do is get a question correct this week and get in the bin to win on Friday. And also like and share our posts up on our socials too, because it does help us and it helps Crusoe's as well. So today's question is, 37% of people say that this is their biggest pet peeve when dining with others. What? 37% of people say this is their biggest pet peeve when dining with others. What is it? Now, if you think you know the answer, jump onto the socials, put it down there, and you will be in the bin to win on Friday if you are correct. So good luck with it. You've got a couple more questions through the week to go, as on Friday morning during the breakfast show, Richie will choose the winner. This is Olive

It's Olive with You're Not Alone. It's 11:55, coming up to the end of the second hour. Going into the third hour, we're going to do the mystery voice first. Now, quite a few of you have got it right this week. I thought it was a bit harder, but I think some of the clues that I've given have given it away. We've got What Bonkers National Day is Our Favourite on This Day Music, another play of the featured artist. And at the end of the show, I'll reveal who is today's mystery voice. So lots to fit in, and Miami Sound Machine are going to take us into the break.

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2: In today's news, Labour's civil war over Europe is exploding after both Andy Burnham and Wes Streeting signalled support for Britain eventually rejoining the European Union, triggering immediate backlash from Conservatives and Reform UK. Streeting called Brexit a catastrophic mistake over the weekend, while Burnham said there was a long-term case for rejoining the bloc. Tory leader Kemi Badenoch accused Labour of trying to reopen the Brexit wars, while Nigel Farage says voters are being betrayed. But after fierce criticism overnight, Burnham has already begun rowing back on the issue. Allies of the Greater Manchester Mayor stressed that rejoining the EU is not part of his current campaign and insisted voters are far more concerned about the cost of living, energy bills and public services. Meanwhile, parents across England could face prosecution if they fail to stop children becoming involved in serious crime under tough new government proposals expected to be unveiled this week. Ministers are reportedly considering stronger powers aimed at tackling knife crime, gang activity, and repeat youth offending, with critics warning the measures risk criminalising struggling families. The mother of missing British toddler Ben Needham says she feels completely broken after police officially ended their 35-year investigation into his disappearance on the Greek island of Kos. Ben vanished in 1991, aged just 21 months. And despite decades of searches and appeals, detectives say there are now no active lines of inquiry remaining. And finally, Greggs is opening its first overseas branch in Tenerife Airport, bringing sausage rolls and steak bakes to sun-seeking Brits abroad. The bakery giant says the move is aimed at British tourists craving a taste of home. If the Spanish venture succeeds, Greggs could begin rolling out more international stores across Europe over the next few years. For Wave Mallorca, this is Harriet Gordon.
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0: 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Yeah.

0: 6 minutes past 12. It's the 18th of May. It is the Joe Show right through till 1 o'clock today. Coming up after me is Spencer James, of course, between 1 and 4 p.m. I didn't get the backwards forwards quiz last week. I'm usually pretty good at it, but I just did not know it at all. I hope you did. He's got a new single of the week as well. Between 4 and 6, it is, of course, Des with Drive Time here in the studio. He will be playing you some nice dancey tunes to take you through your evening commute or into your evening. Between 6 and 8 this afternoon, it's Airplay 40 Rewind. And between 8 and 10, it is Retro Hits with Dave Adams. So lots of reasons to keep it locked in here to Wave Mallorca. First thing we've got to do in the hour is this.
1: 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This
2: world. You look back now, and particularly when you go to the musical, you listen to all these songs back. And, you know, one thing people say, Ken, is did we know they were hits? And the answer is no. You know, we did a lot of the time. We never knew that I Should Be So Lucky would be as big as it was. We certainly didn't see Rick Astley's Never Gonna Give You Up as big as it was. Because these actual records actually sat around the studio for over 7 months and nobody paid attention to them.
0: There you go. That is today's Mystery Voice. If you want to hear it again, you can up on the socials. But let's give you some clues to see if you can guess who it is. Their recording process became famous for military-style efficiency. This was the producers that banded together with your Mystery Voice today. Singers will sometimes arrive in the morning and leave that evening with a finished hit single. The trio dominated the UK charts so completely in the 1980s that at one point they were responsible for around 40% of all songs in the British Top 40. This guy, he helped transform Kylie Minogue from a soap actress to a global pop phenomenon after hearing her sing at a charity event. Her debut single became one of the biggest selling records of the decade. He also discovered Rick Astley, as he does say in the what you just heard. He supported him while a future star was working as a drummer and a singer in a local club. He reportedly first thought his deep voice belonged to an older black soul singer. The trio created a staggering run of hits across the 1980s. They wrote and produced songs for artists including Donna Summer, Cliff Richard, Sonia Steps and Bananarama. Do you think you know who it is? Get in touch. All the usual places, please.

It's 12:16. I do love the end of that song. Bring back me CD collection. Love it, love it. Not that I'm very good at a Jamaican accent, obviously. Des, if you're listening in, I'm super sorry. So it's taking us into the break. We do have OMD. But before that, let's do our bonkers national day for today. It is the 18th of May, 2026. It's International Museum Day today. Do like a good museum, I have to say. It is a Victoria Day today. It's International Cheese Soufflé Day today. Don't think I've ever had that. International Visit Your Relatives Day today. Oh, do you know, I don't know if you, it was like you were like that as a kid. Excuse me. You would jump in the car and go and visit your aunts and uncles when you were little and your cousins and everything. And it'd be like on a Sunday afternoon or something like that always. It is also Send an Electronic Greeting Card Day today. It is National HIV Vaccine Awareness Day today. It is a National Speech and Language Therapy Day today. It is I Love Reese's Day today. Now, if you don't know what they are, they're like milk, they're American, I think. Chocolate sort of peanut butter cups, I think. It is also National No Dirty Dishes Day today. And it is Whistling Day today. Now, I've got to say that I don't really have a favourite out of them, but I do have one that I don't like, and it's whistling. It drives me insane. When you're stood in a queue or something and somebody behind you is just whistling, it drives me nuts. So there you go. I don't have a favourite. I have an unfavourite one today. They are your bonkers national days for today. OMD. I'm taking us into the break.

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Martin Garrix with Usher and Don't Look Down. It's 12:28, time for Art on This Day in Music. In 2025, Sir Elton John described the UK government as absolute losers. Well said. He said he felt incredibly betrayed over plans to exempt technology firms from copyright laws. He said that if ministers went ahead with plans to allow AI firms to use artist content without paying, they would be committing theft, thievery on a high scale. The singer said the Prime Minister, Sir Keir Starmer, needed to wise up, described Technology Secretary Peter Kyle as a bit of a moron. There you go. Go, Elton John. You know, say what you feel. Don't keep it in. This is Elton John.

0: Pet Shop Boys with It's a Sin. It's 12:37. It's time for the featured artist taking us into the break. Now, we do have one nomination for next week's featured artist. Ida nominates ELO, the Electric Light Orchestra. But I don't quite like that, actually. Quite like ELO. But if you've got want to change that, if you've got one that you like, jump up onto the socials, put your nomination down. And if it's the one with the most nominations on Friday, we will have that as next week's featured artist. But of course, this week we are playing...
1: The featured artist for this week is...
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1: You look back now, and particularly when you go to the musical, you listen to all these songs back. And, you know, one thing people say, Ken, is did we know they were hits? And the answer is no. You know, we did a lot of the time. We never knew that I Should Be So Lucky would be as big as it was. We certainly didn't see Rick Astley's Never Gonna Give You Up as big as it was. Because these actual records actually sat around the studio for over 7 months and nobody paid attention to them.
2: That was your last listen to today's Mystery Voice. Let's give you the last lot of clues. At the height of his fame, he became one of the most powerful figures in British entertainment, helping define a sound for the late 1980s worldwide. The production team achieved more consecutive UK number 10 hits than any other songwriting team in history. Even critics who dismissed their music as manufactured pop later admitted the songs were incredibly well-crafted and hugely influential on modern pop production. In the 1990s, he expanded into television talent shows and radio broadcasting, becoming a familiar face beyond music production. He played a major role in reviving interest in model railways as well. His love of trains became so serious he invested in preserving real steam locomotives and railway heritage projects across the UK. He once revealed he finds restoring railway models more relaxing than attending celebrity events. He received an OBE for services popular music and has also been honoured for his contributions to broadcasting and railway heritage too. Although famous for creating glamorous pop stars, he's always described himself as an ordinary bloke from Stoke. Now, back in the day, when I was living in the UK, went to a couple of clubs where he was there with Michaela Strachan, and they were called the Hitman and Her. So I have actually not met him, but I have seen him on the stage back in the early 90s, I would say. So you've got 4 minutes and 1 second to get your answers in. I'll reveal after this who is today's mystery voice.

It's Entrance with a Set You Free. It's 12:54, so coming up to the end of the show. Don't tune off though. Spencer is up next between 1 and 4 today, but it is time for me to reveal who is today's mystery voice. Thanks so much to Something Borrow Mallorca for sponsoring the feature. Today's mystery voice is... Let me just tell you who got it right. So John White was the first one to get it right. He listened online and sent his message in. We got Craig as well, Stu Wood, Terry Cameron, Simon from Bespoke Provisioning. He messaged in. Neil McKendry as well online. Mick Hadley to Tracy, Leslie, Julia Ball, Pamela, Karen, Charlie and Nick. Also Anna, Richard, Anna and Richard it was. And of course it was... If you didn't know already, it was Pete Waterman. So I'm going to play a little bit of Kylie Minogue. I think this one was one of his very, very first hits. Have a great day. Also, just shouts going out to Craig because he has nominated the Hitman's next week, basically hits from Stock, Aitken and Waterman for next week's Featured Artist of the Week. So let's see if it wins. Have a great day. See you tomorrow at 10.

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2: In today's news, Labour's civil war over Europe is exploding after both Andy Burnham and Wes Streeting signalled support for Britain eventually rejoining the European Union, triggering immediate backlash from Conservatives and Reform UK. Streeting called Brexit a catastrophic mistake over the weekend, while Burnham said there was a long-term case for rejoining the bloc. Tory leader Kemi Badenoch accused Labour of trying to reopen the Brexit wars, while Nigel Farage says voters are being betrayed. But after fierce criticism overnight, Burnham has already begun rowing back on the issue. Allies of the Greater Manchester Mayor stressed that rejoining the EU is not part of his current campaign, and insisted voters are far more concerned about the cost of living, energy bills and public services. Meanwhile, parents across England could face prosecution if they fail to stop children becoming involved in serious crime under tough new government proposals expected to be unveiled this week. Ministers are reportedly considering stronger powers aimed at tackling knife crime, gang activity, and repeat youth offending, with critics warning the measures risk criminalising struggling families. The mother of missing British toddler Ben Needham says she feels completely broken after police officially ended their 35-year investigation into his disappearance on the Greek island of Kos. Ben vanished in 1991, aged just 21 months. And despite decades of searches and appeals, detectives say there are now no active lines of inquiry remaining. And finally, Greggs is opening its first overseas branch in Tenerife Airport, bringing sausage rolls and steak bakes to sun-seeking Brits abroad. The bakery giant says the move is aimed at British tourists craving a taste of home. If the Spanish venture succeeds, Greggs could begin rolling out more international stores across Europe over the next few years. For Wave Mallorca, this is Harriet Gordon.
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105.2, 102, smart devices, DAB Plus, and online as well. It's Wave New York with Maroon 5 and Cardi B and Girls Like You. Spencer James with you here. Very good afternoon to you. Thank you to Joe for the Joe Show. Here we are, Monday, 18th of May. It's Spence with you with One Stop World. Hope you're good. Hope you're well today. Stay with us. I've got meeting to take that and Leone on the way. Tom Zanetti as well. Before I forget, how was your weekend? Did you have a good weekend? I had a nice weekend. I got a busy one, but a good one. And here we are, Monday afternoon, right? Stay with us. Tom Zanetti on the way after this. Brand new from OneRepublic. This is Need Your Love. Wave New Yorker. Afternoon.

Thompson Essie and Spend the Night right here on Wave Mallorca. It's Spence with you here. Very good afternoon to you now. All over the summer, of course, to get ready for the World Cup. And we've teamed up with our friends at Delicioso Wedding and Event Coaching in Mallorca to bring our daily World Cup song. Is there a favourite World Cup song that you're loving at the minute? Would it be something like It's Coming Home? Would Vindaloo qualify? I will say Vindaloo. I did like Vindaloo when it came out. It was a good tune. Still gets old foot tapping when it comes on. But if you have a favourite, let us know. And then we'll play for you a daily World Cup song every day about 8:25 on Breakfast with Richie. Thanks to our friends at Delicioso Wedding Event Catering in Mallorca. 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Maybe you're liking the current World Cup song that is coming. It was just released last week. It's brand new from Shakira and Burna Boy. This is Die Die. I think we're going to hear a lot of this over the summer. Bravery on the way for you. A Naughty Boy and Sam Smith up next.

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0: 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Tune in every Monday, Wednesday and Friday.

Coldplay, Hurts Like Heaven. Wave New Yorker, it is Spence with you here. Do stay with us. Going to have for you my single of the week from Somber very shortly. For that, his Lana Del Rey, Say Yes to Heaven, Wave New Yorker. OMD plays next.

definitely in the category of oldie but goodie, isn't it? There we are, OMD, Walking on the Milky Way. It is Monday, so brand new week. Time for brand new single of the week as well. This is the brand new song to come in from Somba. I really like their stuff. This is then called Potential, my single of the week this week.

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It's afternoon to One Stop World with Rudimental, Mystic Marlin, Flo Dan and Ram Pam. Spencer James with you here. Very good afternoon to you this Monday, 18th of May. So it's a brand new week. Brand new backwards forwards quiz. So every week, Izzy and I get a song, we spin it around the wrong way, and you need to figure out what the song is that you spun around the wrong way. Now, of course, Izzy this week, Izzy off this week, you're truly holding the reins whilst Izzy's off this week and next. But what is the song, then, that we've spun around the wrong way this week? Here we go, then. Day one, play one of the backwards forwards quiz goes a little bit like this.

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0: 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I don't know. If you're sat thinking, Spence, I know what the answer is. It's easy. It's this. 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Little voice note. Let us know what the answer is. And of course, we'll get you the answer just before 4 o'clock on Friday's show. Brand new from Jessie J now. This is California Evanescence. 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
1: In today's news, Labour's civil war over Europe is exploding after both Andy Burnham and Wes Streeting signalled support for Britain eventually rejoining the European Union, triggering immediate backlash from Conservatives and Reform UK. Streeting called Brexit a catastrophic mistake over the weekend, while Burnham said there was a long-term case for rejoining the bloc. Tory leader Kemi Badenoch accused Labour of trying to reopen the Brexit wars, while Nigel Farage says voters are being betrayed. But after fierce criticism overnight, Burnham has already begun rowing back on the issue. Allies of the Greater Manchester Mayor stressed that rejoining the EU is not part of his current campaign, and insisted voters are far more concerned about the cost of living, energy bills and public services. Meanwhile, parents across England could face prosecution if they fail to stop children becoming involved in serious crime under tough new government proposals expected to be unveiled this week. Ministers are reportedly considering stronger powers aimed at tackling knife crime, gang activity, and repeat youth offending, with critics warning the measures risk criminalising struggling families. The mother of missing British toddler Ben Needham says she feels completely broken after police officially ended their 35-year investigation into his disappearance on the Greek island of Kos. Ben vanished in 1991, aged just 21 months. And despite decades of searches and appeals, detectives say there are now no active lines of inquiry remaining. And finally, Greggs is opening its first overseas branch in Tenerife Airport, bringing sausage rolls and steak bakes to sun-seeking Brits abroad. The bakery giant says the move is aimed at British tourists craving a taste of home. If the Spanish venture succeeds, Greggs could begin rolling out more international stores across Europe over the next few years. For Wave Mallorca, this is Harriet Gordon.
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Waving Yorker, it's Spence with you. Monday afternoon with One Stop Worlds. Robin with Every Heartbeat. Did like that. If you're looking for a date for the diary, by the way, not this coming Saturday, but next Saturday, I have a date for the diary on the way for you very shortly. All raise money for good causes. Talking of raising money for good causes, on the way in the next half hour, going to be chatting about the Radiothon. It's coming. It's going to be here before we know it. Excitement is rising. That on the way for you after Lizzo, brand new from her. Don't Make Me Love You. Lola Young plays next. Waving Yorker with One Stop Worlds. Afternoon.

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Now, the Kalanova Cancer Care Charity Shop are holding their spring fair Saturday, 30th of May, from 11 till 4, Puerto del Kalanova as well. 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Food, drinks, artistic performances, clothes sales, decorations, crafts, entertainment as well. All raising money for some really, really good causes, including Niños con Cancer, Aspenob. As well as that, it's going to be supported by, amongst others, the Baleares International College in Mallorca, the Associated Venice de San Agustín, Port Kalanova as well, and loads of other good causes too as well, taking place not this Saturday, next Saturday, 11 till 4 in Puerto del Kalanova as well. Zach Bryan now, this Plastic Cigarette, Black Eyed Peas on the way for you in a few months time right here on Wave Mallorca.

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Mentioning earlier on about the Radiothon, 5th and 6th of June, going to be coming live from Motorworld, raising money for really good causes. Yachting Gives Back, Six Points Charity, Save the Med Foundation, Great Ormond Street Hospital, and Sonis Spasses. 36 hours of live radio with loads of things going on. 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All the details online there as well. James Morrison after Belinda Carlisle, Leave a Light On.

No, he's someone I'd like to see live. I reckon he's a good show live. James Morrison, and You Give Me Something. Actually, he hasn't done much, has he, recently? I did hear rumour there was a new album of his coming out at some point in the not-too-distant future. I like his stuff. Right, let's go back to 2003, Room 5, Oliver Cheetham, Make Love, Backwards Forwards Quiz, and a floor filler from Orbital on the way for you shortly.

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0: 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It's Spencer James.

promise you a floor filler. Oh, ha, ha, ha. A little bit of a treat. Orbital and Chime right here on Wave Mallorca. Right then. I have a feeling I've made this a bit too hard because I've had a couple of answers come through and they're all been wrong so far. But let us know what you think the answer is. 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Let us know what you think the answer is on the backwards forwards quiz this week. So what is the song then that we have spun around the wrong way this week? Here we go then. Day one, play two.

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Let us know what you think the answer is. You get the answer just before 4 o'clock on Friday. Here's Mel C now, undefeated champion. The script on the way for you next.

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1: In today's news, Labour's civil war over Europe is exploding after both Andy Burnham and Wes Streeting signalled support for Britain eventually rejoining the European Union, triggering immediate backlash from Conservatives and Reform UK. Streeting called Brexit a catastrophic mistake over the weekend, while Burnham said there was a long-term case for rejoining the bloc. Tory leader Kemi Badenoch accused Labour of trying to reopen the Brexit wars, while Nigel Farage says voters are being betrayed. But after fierce criticism overnight, Burnham has already begun rowing back on the issue. Allies of the Greater Manchester Mayor stressed that rejoining the EU is not part of his current campaign and insisted voters are far more concerned about the cost of living, energy bills and public services. Meanwhile, parents across England could face prosecution if they fail to stop children becoming involved in serious crime under tough new government proposals expected to be unveiled this week. Ministers are reportedly considering stronger powers aimed at tackling knife crime, gang activity, and repeat youth offending, with critics warning the measures risk criminalising struggling families. The mother of missing British toddler Ben Needham says she feels completely broken after police officially ended their 35-year investigation into his disappearance on the Greek island of Kos. Ben vanished in 1991, aged just 21 months. And despite decades of searches and appeals, detectives say there are now no active lines of inquiry remaining. And finally, Greggs is opening its first overseas branch in Tenerife Airport, bringing sausage rolls and steak bakes to sun-seeking Brits abroad. The bakery giant says the move is aimed at British tourists craving a taste of home. If the Spanish venture succeeds, Greggs could begin rolling out more international stores across Europe over the next few years. For Wave Mallorca, this is Harriet Gordon.
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0: 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The best music, latest news, and island vibes all day, every day.

Wave York with CeeLo Green and I Want You. It is Spencer with you with One Stop World. Very good afternoon to you. Monday, 18th of May. Before I forget, breakfast this week, the survey prize up for grabs is a chance for a three-course meal for two people at Crusoe's on Magaluf Beach as well. From the classics you loved to new flavours you didn't know you needed as well, they've got a brand new menu's arrived. The same great Crusoe spirit, even better dishes, so come and taste the upgrade as well. Be in the bin to win for this week, I should say. You need to get this question correct as well. 37% of people say this is their biggest pet peeve when dining with others. 37% of people say this is their biggest pet peeve when dining with others. Think you know what the answer is. Like and share the post. Get your answer on the post as well. You'll be in the bin to win, thanks to our friends at Crusoe's on Magaluf Beach as well. Cool. Brand new from Paul McCartney now. This is Deja Left Behind. Snow Patrol. And Bruno Mars on the way next.

that can barely be filled. But if you could just hold me for a moment, I'd be thrilled. And you tell him you love him.

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Big fan of them as well. 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

4 o'clock today. It is Drive with Dez with Naughty Parts taking you into your Monday afternoon. But before my hook gets slungeth, something like that. Here we go then. Day one, play three of the Backwards Forwards quiz. We've taken the song, we've spun around the wrong way. What is the song we've spun around the wrong way this week? 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Here we go then. Day one, play three of the Backwards Forwards quiz goes a little bit like this.

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That's the place to go. May Muller. Big song from a couple of years ago. In fact, was the Eurovision entry a couple of years ago. Did better than we did this weekend. Oh. Desiree as well. After Take That, brand new. 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
1: In today's news, Labour's civil war over Europe is exploding after both Andy Burnham and Wes Streeting signalled support for Britain eventually rejoining the European Union, triggering immediate backlash from Conservatives and Reform UK. Streeting called Brexit a catastrophic mistake over the weekend, while Burnham said there was a long-term case for rejoining the bloc. Tory leader Kemi Badenoch accused Labour of trying to reopen the Brexit wars, while Nigel Farage says voters are being betrayed. But after fierce criticism overnight, Burnham has already begun rowing back on the issue. Allies of the Greater Manchester Mayor stressed that rejoining the EU is not part of his current campaign and insisted voters are far more concerned about the cost of living, energy bills and public services. Meanwhile, parents across England could face prosecution if they fail to stop children becoming involved in serious crime under tough new government proposals expected to be unveiled this week. Ministers are reportedly considering stronger powers aimed at tackling knife crime, gang activity, and repeat youth offending, with critics warning the measures risk criminalising struggling families. The mother of missing British toddler Ben Needham says she feels completely broken after police officially ended their 35-year investigation into his disappearance on the Greek island of Kos. Ben vanished in 1991, aged just 21 months. And despite decades of searches and appeals, detectives say there are now no active lines of inquiry remaining. And finally, Greggs is opening its first overseas branch in Tenerife Airport, bringing sausage rolls and steak bakes to sun-seeking Brits abroad. The bakery giant says the move is aimed at British tourists craving a taste of home. If the Spanish venture succeeds, Greggs could begin rolling out more international stores across Europe over the next few years. For Wave Mallorca, this is Harriet Gordon.
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Monday, it's Wave Mallorca. It is Drive Time, you with me, Des Mitchell. Now, if I do pause and have a little cough, I got it over the weekend somehow. But I don't know how. I think I'm beginning to understand why people become germaphobes as they get older. The defenses get weaker. Nothing seems to work properly. I say that as I get older. 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Tell a friend to tell a friend to tell a friend. Saying hi to Toby and his sister I met over the weekend. Hope you're enjoying Mallorca.

Kick off like this, Chaka Khan, redone by Mr. Mike Gray. All the beautiful elements in the track, he's kept them all in there. This, find yourself a nice country road, put it on, and on repeat.

So if you're in the music industry and you have a record that you want remixed or remade, and believe me, if you know Michael Gray, he's the guy you ask. The guy is so good and been at it so long, and every production has been amazing.

0: Barry White with the Black Mule Black Soul Music. I nearly said Black Mole Music. Black Soul Music Disco Incorporated track. 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
1: Keep on doing it.
0: Keep on doing it.
1: Right on. 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
0: Big shout's going out to Tony the Dentist.

So Tony the Dentist back on the island with Karen, helping out with six points. Big cycling get together that's been happening since Friday, Saturday, Sunday. Culmination yesterday. It's good fun. I was there playing some music in the afternoon, along with a reggae calypso band. Didn't know too much about them. They played a lot of Bob Marley stuff and played it very well. Just a drummer and a guitarist. It's done good, done good. Everybody kept saying, do you know them? No. Nikki from Ticket, she knew them and she booked them.

Leonard Quai. Dedication, as I said, going out to Toby from Austria. He didn't really know Jamiroquai Space Cowboy. Maybe it was a language thing. Yeah, you were freaking out, trying to get your head around the fact that me and you. It's all right, Toby. You're all right. You're all right. You're good. See how I'm trapping now. Because you can't decide what you really want from me.

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5: Now then, where were we? Big shouts going out to Russell and the Naughty Parts gang. Saw Russell yesterday giving me a shout while I was doing some wiring up and cabling. Had a little chat with him. We talked bikes. Big bikes. Harley Davidson bikes.

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Remixed by Mr. Jet Boot Jack. 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This is another one of his, Sophie Ellis Bextor. You better not watch.

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Kim Sims, Too Blind to See It. 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Kim Sims.

0: The original track came out in 1989. It is Kim Sims, Too Blind to See It. Ridney and Richard Earnshaw doing the mix and doing a very good job of it. This is Wave Mallorca.
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0: How about this?

Actually, they're called Tekkit Deep. As in T-E-C-H, Tekkit Deep. Techno, yeah? Maybe. Remixed by Casa Mata, Maria.

So it's Monday, it's Wave Mallorca, it is drive time. You with me, Des Mitchell, taking you through. Hope you're well. Hope you had a great weekend. Hope your week is going to be even better. The weather today is beautiful. It is. Is it going to stay that way? That's what we need to know. Or is summer just going to creep up on us and then go back?

Dua Lipa. Don't Start or Show Up. Remixed by Canium, they're out of Norway. Oslo, Norway, to be precise. I know this because Canium's father is a DJ mate of mine. DJ Prince. Don't Start.

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7: Welcome back. It is Monday. It is Drive Time. You and me, Des Mitchell, taking you through into your Monday evening. This is Celeste Siam and Amanda Wilson.

a fine version. Celeste Siam and Amanda Wilson, the original being Everything But The Girl, featuring Tracy Thorne. Fantastic voice. Monday we continue like this. Crystal Waters coming into the mix.

Shouts going out to my Norwegian friend, Morten. We used to call him Mega Morten back in the Tenerife days because of the way he could mix. Fine gentleman, going out for some dinner tonight. First guy I ever saw playing four copies of Prince 1999, and it dropped perfectly. Four copies, Prince 1999.

0: Damon Sharp, Tina D, Naughty Girl. Beyonce and the Destiny's Child, they did it, the original, of course. Wave Mallorca Drive Time, Monday, just having a look at the Daily Bulletin online. Not a great deal to tell you. Mallorca chosen for Europe's biggest ballooning event in 2027. The amusing one for me is that legal reform offers hope for Mallorca Yacht Club faced with the problems of abandoned boats. Mallorca Yacht Club faced with the problem of abandoned boats. Okay, first of all, the yacht club in Mallorca, in Palma Central, is rather expensive and exclusive to join. So if you've got a boat in there, first of all, you're doing okay. But if you can afford to leave the boat there and be abandoned, oh dear, what does that say for Mallorca? Think about that now. When you see houses in the middle of the island that are abandoned, haven't been lived in for years. I tried this myself. There was a house that I was very interested in Santa Ponsa. It was out, it was abandoned. It was in between Santa Ponsa and the Calvia region. Lovely, gorgeous old house, little bit of land with it. I took my mother there to see it many, many years ago. And it was two families that owned it. One family was in Mallorca, the other family was in Madrid. They fought and argued that much that they would leave the house abandoned so that nobody could have it. That is the kind of thing that still goes on in Mallorca here today, 2026, which is a bit sad. Just thought I'd share that with you.
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1: In today's news, Labour's civil war over Europe is exploding after both Andy Burnham and Wes Streeting signalled support for Britain eventually rejoining the European Union, triggering immediate backlash from Conservatives and Reform UK. Streeting called Brexit a catastrophic mistake over the weekend, while Burnham said there was a long-term case for rejoining the bloc. Tory leader Kemi Badenoch accused Labour of trying to reopen the Brexit wars, while Nigel Farage says voters are being betrayed. But after fierce criticism overnight, Burnham has already begun rowing back on the issue. Allies of the Greater Manchester Mayor stressed that rejoining the EU is not part of his current campaign, and insisted voters are far more concerned about the cost of living, energy bills and public services. Meanwhile, parents across England could face prosecution if they fail to stop children becoming involved in serious crime under tough new government proposals expected to be unveiled this week. Ministers are reportedly considering stronger powers aimed at tackling knife crime, gang activity, and repeat youth offending, with critics warning the measures risk criminalising struggling families. The mother of missing British toddler Ben Needham says she feels completely broken after police officially ended their 35-year investigation into his disappearance on the Greek island of Kos. Ben vanished in 1991, aged just 21 months. And despite decades of searches and appeals, detectives say there are now no active lines of inquiry remaining. And finally, Greggs is opening its first overseas branch in Tenerife Airport, bringing sausage rolls and steak bakes to sun-seeking Brits abroad. The bakery giant says the move is aimed at British tourists craving a taste of home. If the Spanish venture succeeds, Greggs could begin rolling out more international stores across Europe over the next few years. For Wave Mallorca, this is Harriet Gordon.
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Out of Scotland, it is Kevin McKay, DJ producer, been around a very, very long time. Used to play clubs like the Arches and the Tunnel, Glasgow, Scotland. In the Air tonight.

Now that's what a sounder like should sound like. Somebody that sounds like Phil Collins. In the air tonight. By all accounts, the gentleman's name is Amal Nimar doing the vocal. In the air tonight. Good.

Kim K and Twilling, Thinking About You, featuring John Nogard on vocal. I'm sure it's a London beat tune. It is, it is. I've been thinking about you.

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It is Mark Wilkinson, Michelle Chiaverini, and Angela Johnson on vocals. Southern Freeze, the original by Southern Freeze a long, long time ago. But that is a beautiful soul house mix. It really is. Goes onto the folder. Just been looking through that folder as well. Found out that I've got a very, very long extended version. So, yeah. Be playing that out at some point. In the right circumstances, of course. Some things are too long. Oh, no, not anymore. You get 30 seconds into a track these days and people are already waving their arms back, going, next, next. Forgetting that there's nobody else in the room. Oh, no. They're just there alone. They want the song all for themselves.

Sandy B, Make the World Go Round. Big classic tune. Ryan Blythe doing the mix on that. From 2020. It's good though. It's good. Played that out a few times. Does work. Now you've probably noticed if you're around the island, especially if you're in the coastal areas, you've seen some beautiful yachts and some beautiful cruise shops, ships and boats that are sailing around at the moment. Beautiful. I say that today because I was looking at a huge sailing yacht. Two big black masts on it. It just looked absolutely supreme, very regal. And I was quite far off. Just nice to see. And of course, a lot of money coming to the island to be spent. So that's not a bad thing, is it? Not really.

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10: 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This track is now on everybody's lips again. Chemical Brothers featuring Q-Tip. 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And since the film with Taron Egerton and him playing the psycho, everybody just keeps going, can you play Go? 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

flight. 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
1: It is the Chemical Brothers and Go, featured in the movie Apex. And the movie's a bit mad. I've seen some trailers of it. Not the kind of movie I will go for, so I won't be going to see it. But it's getting great reviews and everybody's loving it. Again, not for me. So if people come along and they go, oh, you're just scared. I go, no, I'm not scared. I don't watch those kinds of movies. That's it. Thank you.

So you just heard Chemical Brothers Go, and it is in the movie Apex, which features Taron Egerton, and it's Michelle Pfeiffer is the other person in the movie, where she's on some kind of camping trip and canoeing, and he's just basically the local nutter. Can't sum it up or put it any better way. So Paul, redoing Voodoo Ray by a man like Gerald. Paul Gerald. Congratulations to the Manchester City for winning the FA Cup again. Well done. Ray.

0: something about that I like. The original done by Usher, that is Tommy Tasev and Xantrick. Tommy Tasev and Xantrick, yeah. Usher's, gets redone. And I like the way they've done it.
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0: What do you think? 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
5: So welcome back. I have to say I'm very pleased with myself. Woke up this morning, wasn't feeling great, sniffling. Sneezes, took some Frenadol, took one last night before going to bed. Feeling a lot better this afternoon, and I've managed to get through the show. So some good soulful house tunes to take you out of your Monday afternoon into your Monday evening, like this. Portugal Soul Weekend starts this week on Thursday. I'm there playing on Saturday, and the Sunday, and the Monday. Yeah. Looking forward to it too. 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

Tracy Hamlin redoing Luther Vandross's Never Too Much. It's good. Sven and Tommy doing the mix.

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1: In today's news, Labour's civil war over Europe is exploding after both Andy Burnham and Wes Streeting signalled support for Britain eventually rejoining the European Union, triggering immediate backlash from Conservatives and Reform UK. Streeting called Brexit a catastrophic mistake over the weekend, while Burnham said there was a long-term case for rejoining the bloc. Tory leader Kemi Badenoch accused Labour of trying to reopen the Brexit wars, while Nigel Farage says voters are being betrayed. But after fierce criticism overnight, Burnham has already begun rowing back on the issue. Allies of the Greater Manchester Mayor stressed that rejoining the EU is not part of his current campaign, and insisted voters are far more concerned about the cost of living, energy bills and public services. Meanwhile, parents across England could face prosecution if they fail to stop children becoming involved in serious crime under tough new government proposals expected to be unveiled this week. Ministers are reportedly considering stronger powers aimed at tackling knife crime, gang activity, and repeat youth offending, with critics warning the measures risk criminalising struggling families. The mother of missing British toddler Ben Needham says she feels completely broken after police officially ended their 35-year investigation into his disappearance on the Greek island of Kos. Ben vanished in 1991, aged just 21 months. And despite decades of searches and appeals, detectives say there are now no active lines of inquiry remaining. And finally, Greggs is opening its first overseas branch in Tenerife Airport, bringing sausage rolls and steak bakes to sun-seeking Brits abroad. The bakery giant says the move is aimed at British tourists craving a taste of home. If the Spanish venture succeeds, Greggs could begin rolling out more international stores across Europe over the next few years. For Wave Mallorca, this is Harriet Gordon.
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It was the year that Val Kilmer became Batman. That was a soundtrack to it. You two, Hold Me, Kiss Me, Thrill Me and Kill Me. But what is our chosen year? Facebook.com/Airplay40 if you think you know what the answer is. This was a huge tune on the dance floors. Entrance and Set You Free.

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It's the Airplay 40 Rewind with Simply Red and Fairground at 7 on our chart from our chosen year. Yeah, Mick Hucknall debuted his ruby toothstone. And everyone said, has he lost a tooth or something? Do you remember that? Also, this band announced that they were splitting up. Of course, they came back a couple of years later. Take That, Back for Good, number 6 on the Airplay 40 Rewind this hour.

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Paul Weller released his big album. It was, of course, called Stanley Road. And this from it, You Do Something to Me on the Airplay 40 Rewind this hour.

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0: Fame and Soldier Soldier. Number one to release an album, imaginatively titled Robson and Jerome. There we are, that was their biggest single from it, at the number one album from our chosen year as well, Unchained Melody, on the Airplay 40 Rewind. Back to the singles, and at four was this little earworm.
1: If it hadn't been forgotten, I'd been married a long time ago. Where did you come?

from the movie Dangerous Minds. Brilliant film. Michelle Pfeiffer. Coolio, LV and Gangster's Paradise on the Airplay 40 Rewind. Into the top two songs from our chosen year. At two is this. Boom, boom.

0: Oh, what an anthem out there, brothers. Boom, boom, boom. Number 2 on our Airplay 40 Rewind from our chosen year. What is the year? We'll find out in a few seconds.
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0: So this countdown from 10 to reveal the number 1 song from our chosen year. 10 was Everything But The Girl and Missing You 2. Hold Me, Thrill Me, Kiss Me, Kill Me was at 9. 8, Entron, Set You Free. 7 was Fairground by Simply Red. 6, Take That and Back For Good. 5 was You're Not Alone by Michael Jackson. 4, Rednecks Got My Joe. 3 was Coolio, LV, Gangsta's Paradise. 2 was The Out There Brothers, Boom Boom Boom. And the number 1 song from our chosen year, which was 1995 this hour, was Celine Dion and Think Twice.
1: Number 1.

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1: In today's news, Labour's civil war over Europe is exploding after both Andy Burnham and Wes Streeting signalled support for Britain eventually rejoining the European Union, triggering immediate backlash from Conservatives and Reform UK. Streeting called Brexit a catastrophic mistake over the weekend, while Burnham said there was a long-term case for rejoining the bloc. Tory leader Kemi Badenoch accused Labour of trying to reopen the Brexit wars, while Nigel Farage says voters are being betrayed. But after fierce criticism overnight, Burnham has already begun rowing back on the issue. Allies of the Greater Manchester Mayor stressed that rejoining the EU is not part of his current campaign, and insisted voters are far more concerned about the cost of living, energy bills and public services. Meanwhile, parents across England could face prosecution if they fail to stop children becoming involved in serious crime under tough new government proposals expected to be unveiled this week. Ministers are reportedly considering stronger powers aimed at tackling knife crime, gang activity, and repeat youth offending, with critics warning the measures risk criminalising struggling families. The mother of missing British toddler Ben Needham says she feels completely broken after police officially ended their 35-year investigation into his disappearance on the Greek island of Kos. Ben vanished in 1991, aged just 21 months. And despite decades of searches and appeals, detectives say there are now no active lines of inquiry remaining. And finally, Greggs is opening its first overseas branch in Tenerife Airport, bringing sausage rolls and steak bakes to sun-seeking Brits abroad. The bakery giant says the move is aimed at British tourists craving a taste of home. If the Spanish venture succeeds, Greggs could begin rolling out more international stores across Europe over the next few years. For Wave Mallorca, this is Harriet Gordon.
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arguably their biggest ever single, Scooter, and the logical song on the Airplay 40 Rewind. What is the answer, though? I think you know what the answer is. Facebook.com/Airplay40. This was this guy's biggest ever posthumous hit. The only song ever to be officially remixed as well. Elvis versus JXL. It's for a jeans advert, if I remember correctly, wasn't it? A Little Less Conversation, number 8 on the Airplay 40 Rewind. But what is our chosen year?

one of the breakthrough acts from our chosen year, Will Young, an evergreen, of course, from Pop Stars, when that was around, because it went on to become the X Factor, didn't it? But what is our chosen year? Thinking about the answer is facebook.com/airplay40. 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Instagram, it's airplay40chart as well. This band had a breakthrough on our chosen year. It's Nickelback. How You Remind Me. Never made-

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Atomic Kitten, the tide is high on the Airplay 40 Rewind. What is our chosen year? It was the year that the Osbournes made its debut on the TV, as did American Idol, and Idris Elba starred in the first ever episode of The Wire as well. And on the albums, Blue released this. This was the title track to one of their biggest albums of all time, One Love. But what's a year? It's the Airplay 40 Rewind. Hello, it's Spence with you here.

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Coldplay and Clocks on the albums of our chosen year. Misunderstood from Pink was the second biggest album. But what's the year on the Airplay 40 Rewind? Never.

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1: All the hits from one year.

number one album from our chosen year was Robbie Williams and Escapology. Biggest single from that was Feel. But what is our chosen year? Back to the singles. This was a massive song at 4 on our singles chart from our chosen year. Nelly and Kelly and Dilemma on the Airplay 40 Rewind.

He was Will Young's competitor on pop star Gareth Gates' Unchained Melody. He won it as well. It was, of course, the year that Shakira also made her breakthrough into the British music market with this second biggest song from our chosen year. The answer for the year on the way is Shakira, Whenever, Wherever.

0: It was the year Brazil beat Germany 2-0 to win the FIFA World Cup. And also, it was the year that was the second biggest song on our chosen year. Shakira, Whenever, Wherever. What was the year? Let's find out, shall we?
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1: With Spencer James.
0: So at 10 was Liberty X, Just a Little. Scootological Song was at 9. 8, Elvis vs. Jake, Said a Little Less Conversation. 7, Will Young, Evergreen. 6, Nickelback, How You Remind Me. 5 was Atomic Kitten, The Tide Is High. 4, Nelly and Kelly, Dilemma. Unchained Melody from Gareth Gates was at 3. 2 was Shakira, Whenever, Wherever. And the number one song from 2002 is Enrique Iglesias and Hero.
1: Number one.

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And would you save my soul tonight? 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Or would you laugh? Oh, please tell me this.

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1: In today's news, Labour's civil war over Europe is exploding after both Andy Burnham and Wes Streeting signalled support for Britain eventually rejoining the European Union, triggering immediate backlash from Conservatives and Reform UK. Streeting called Brexit a catastrophic mistake over the weekend, while Burnham said there was a long-term case for rejoining the bloc. Tory leader Kemi Badenoch accused Labour of trying to reopen the Brexit wars, while Nigel Farage says voters are being betrayed. But after fierce criticism overnight, Burnham has already begun rowing back on the issue. Allies of the Greater Manchester Mayor stressed that rejoining the EU is not part of his current campaign and insisted voters are far more concerned about the cost of living, energy bills and public services. Meanwhile, parents across England could face prosecution if they fail to stop children becoming involved in serious crime under tough new government proposals expected to be unveiled this week. Ministers are reportedly considering stronger powers aimed at tackling knife crime, gang activity, and repeat youth offending, with critics warning the measures risk criminalising struggling families. The mother of missing British toddler Ben Needham says she feels completely broken after police officially ended their 35-year investigation into his disappearance on the Greek island of Kos. Ben vanished in 1991, aged just 21 months. And despite decades of searches and appeals, detectives say there are now no active lines of inquiry remaining. And finally, Greggs is opening its first overseas branch in Tenerife Airport, bringing sausage rolls and steak bakes to sun-seeking Brits abroad. The bakery giant says the move is aimed at British tourists craving a taste of home. If the Spanish venture succeeds, Greggs could begin rolling out more international stores across Europe over the next few years. For Wave Mallorca, this is Harriet Gordon.
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6: 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Retro Hits with Dave Adams. 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
7: Yes, there you are. This is Dave Adams with 2 hours of Retro Hits. It's tunes from the 70s and the 80s. And we'll kick things off then from 1984. It's Denise Williams. Let's hear it for the boy.

the biggest selling song from 1986, The Communards, and Don't Leave Me This Way. Tunes from the 70s and the 80s. It is Retro Hits. I'm Dave Adams. I do hope you're well. And we'll head to 1979. This was a number four hit for ABBA.

Give Me Just a Little More Time from Chairman of the Board from 1970. Now, that got to number three for them. It was also covered by Kylie Minogue in January 1992. She got a number two hit with that in the UK. It's tunes from the 70s and the 80s. It is Retro Hits, and we'll head to 1980 with Kool & the Gang.

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breaking There's No Stopping Us from Ollie and Jerry, consisting of Ollie E. Brown and singer Jerry Knight. It's retro hits, big tunes from the 70s and the 80s. Janet Jackson's on the way, but we'll head back to 1979 just before that. And we'll do this from Edwin Starr, it's Contact.

good was Janet Jackson in the 80s. What have you done for me lately? Nick Lowe's on the way. Cruel to be kind. We'll play that from 1979. And we'll play this. This was the debut single from Rick Astley. It got to number one as well in 1987.

This is Retro Hits. 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Retro Hits.

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Break Machine's Street Dance on Retro Hits. It was fronted by Keith Rogers and produced by Jacques Morali and Henry Bellolo. They were the team behind The Village People. Retro Hits is on, so we'll go to 1988 and we'll do this from Bobby McFerrin. Don't worry, be happy.

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Get in touch and let me know what your favourite 70s or 80s tune is, and hopefully we'll get that on the show. We'll go to 1985 right now with Sherelle and Alexander O'Neill.

Pure Class. Sherelle and Alexander O'Neill with Saturday Love on Retro Hits. We'll do this from 1977 now. It's the best of my love from the Emotions on Retro Hits.

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1: In today's news, Labour's civil war over Europe is exploding after both Andy Burnham and Wes Streeting signalled support for Britain eventually rejoining the European Union, triggering immediate backlash from Conservatives and Reform UK. Streeting called Brexit a catastrophic mistake over the weekend, while Burnham said there was a long-term case for rejoining the bloc. Tory leader Kemi Badenoch accused Labour of trying to reopen the Brexit wars, while Nigel Farage says voters are being betrayed. But after fierce criticism overnight, Burnham has already begun rowing back on the issue. Allies of the Greater Manchester Mayor stressed that rejoining the EU is not part of his current campaign, and insisted voters are far more concerned about the cost of living, energy bills and public services. Meanwhile, parents across England could face prosecution if they fail to stop children becoming involved in serious crime under tough new government proposals expected to be unveiled this week. Ministers are reportedly considering stronger powers aimed at tackling knife crime, gang activity, and repeat youth offending, with critics warning the measures risk criminalising struggling families. The mother of missing British toddler Ben Needham says she feels completely broken after police officially ended their 35-year investigation into his disappearance on the Greek island of Kos. Ben vanished in 1991, aged just 21 months. And despite decades of searches and appeals, detectives say there are now no active lines of inquiry remaining. And finally, Greggs is opening its first overseas branch in Tenerife Airport, bringing sausage rolls and steak bakes to sun-seeking Brits abroad. The bakery giant says the move is aimed at British tourists craving a taste of home. If the Spanish venture succeeds, Greggs could begin rolling out more international stores across Europe over the next few years. For Wave Mallorca, this is Harriet Gordon.
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Dan Hartman, Vertigo, Relight My Fire on Retro Hits. It was originally released in 1979 as the follow-up to Instant Replay. We'll go to 1980. Now, this was a number one tune for The Jam.

Funboy 3, Our Lips Are Sealed on Retro Hits. Kerry Houghton, hello. Thanks for your email and your song choice. We'll do it right now. It's from 1974. It got to number three. It's Johnny Bristol's Hang On In There, Baby.

0: 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It's Wave Mallorca.
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Odyssey's Use It Up and Wear It Out on Retro Hits. Now, don't forget, if you're on Twitter, you can follow me there. At Dave Adams DJ is where you'll find me on Twitter, and we can catch up there. Send me a message, follow me, and I'll follow you back. We'll go to 1977 in a few moments, Tom. I've got a huge number one tune for you. After this, this is just awesome. It got to number 10 in 1980. Here's Martha and the Muffins with Echo Beach.

David Soul on Retro Hits, and of course for many years he played Hutch in Starsky and Hutch. Now that got to number one for him back in 1977. This is Retro Hits. I'm Dave Adams. I hope you're well. We'll continue with the tunes then from the 80s. We'll go to 1984. It's Hazel Dean's Searching.

is Retro Hits. Retro Hits. Retro Hits. Retro Hits. Retro Hits.

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Pure Class, Jazzy B's Soul to Soul featuring Karen Wheeler, and Back to Life on Retro Hits from 1989. Staying in the 80s, we'll go to 1981. This got to number 10. Betty Davis Eyes from Kim Carnes now.

This is Retro Hits.

Loving that. The Mary Jane Girls and All Night Long on Retro Hits. Right, I've got time for one more. I'll leave you with this. It was from 1983. The Eurythmics' Sweet Dreams. I'll catch you next time on Retro Hits. Ta-da.

0: Mocha.
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